0: breath on understanding and wisdom.
1: Wisdom is the practical application of both knowledge and understanding and making good decisions. Knowledge is the accumulation of facts and information. Understanding is the ability to interpret and apply that knowledge. Wisdom is the practical application of both knowledge. Knowledge is the accumulation of facts and information. Understanding

invaders. 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

0: I love you, but I love the Lord. Lord, I love any physical being. I think that's wonderful. But then why can't you bring that same feeling home?
1: I really wish that I could do that.
2: No, I never did it. That was atypical.
0: What makes you think you can do it?
1: Well, he said, a man's fellows will be they of his own household.
0: Well, I hardly believe that your own father or mother or brother or sister would be your enemy.
1: You're gonna call him a liar?
0: No, I'm not calling him a liar.
1: Well, I can do all things through the Lord.
0: He can't do it. You saw the way we lived and what we did, do you believe?
1: I really don't think so.
2: Let's see, I've lost her.
1: Or that I love any physical being.
0: I think that's wonderful.

0: Senator, welcome to our microphone.
1: Is there anything of yours that we could keep as a memento of this visit?
2: Take California.

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Not sure which one yet. I've taken little cutouts I like from

Why was it stolen? What am I to eat? I'm left with just an onion. A soup, my neighbor said to me. 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
1: I warn you about my secret. 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

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Surrounded by asses, got me like a hard rock. 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And all you gonna get from me is a crash chuckle. I'm not brash, it's just fact. Fuck being diplomatic, fam, it's just tact. Half of these dudes frontin', it's just